0: Yeah.
1: Dap up, up. This nigga stopping the tape. Dap up, up.
0: This nigga stopping the tape.
1: Hey, what the? This nigga stopping the day.
2: This is dope. What's up? What's up, Mark? Let's freak that shit. You got a rhyme on it.
0: You want to do that verse? You want to do it chorus? My verse. Until I'm the Kinga.
3: I'm trying to think. Should we just keep going? Just piece it like that, and then because the choruses will build themselves if we do it like that.
0: Let's keep piecing it like that.
2: All right.

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Some of us are rich. Some of us are poor with information. All of us can be rich. Our job, your job, is to rob the bank, to kill the guards,

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Wrong, wrong, wrong track, let's get to the real thing. Wrong, wrong, yeah. And the next time.

0: So many tears, so much rage in this time of desperation. What can we do to keep madness at bay?
1: Gather round. Gather round. We have a story to tell. Coltrane said, love God. I have been blessed with a mother who had incredible faith. Her Christian faith has grounded me in these times. My mother always instructed me to read the 27th Psalm before going on stage, she said. It calms the butterflies. So now tonight, we pass it on to you.
0: The Lord is my light and my salvation.
1: Whom shall I fear?
0: The Lord is the strength of my life.
1: Of whom shall I be afraid? When the wicked,
0: even my enemies and my foes, came upon me to eat me up.
1: They stumbled and fell, though an host should encamp against me. My heart shall not fear.
0: The war should rise up against me.
1: In this I will be confident.
0: One thing I have desire of the Lord, that I will seek after, that I may dwell in the house of the Lord all the days of my life. Behold the beauty of the Lord.
1: And to inquire in his temple,
0: of his tabernacle shall he hide me.
1: He shall set me up.

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1: 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Hear, O Lord, when I cry with my voice. Have mercy also upon me and answer me.
0: Teach me your way, Lord, and lead me in the path, plain path, because of my enemies. Deliver me not over into the will of my enemies, for false witnesses are rising up against me, and such as breathe out cruelty.
1: Wait
0: on the Lord. Be of good courage,
1: and he shall strengthen
0: your heart.
1: Wait.

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Wait on the Lord. Be of good courage, and he shall strengthen your heart. Wait. Wait, I say. Wait. Wait on the Lord.

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1: Chicken on the bone.
0: Chicken on the bone. 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
2: I'm the great traitor. Must be no other. Anyone who even thinks about deserting this mission will be cut up into 98 pieces. Those pieces will be stamped on until what is left can be used only to paint walls. Whoever takes one grain of corn or one drop of water more than his ration will be locked up for 155 years. If I, Aguirre, want the birds to drop dead from the trees, then the birds will drop dead from the trees.

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0: What is it, man? Every time I listen, loudly not. Every time I do what I do,
1: right?
0: I'm always in the mirror with it. Whoever it is, I mean, you got to go at you. You know what I mean? As far as where I'm concerned, I've been there. You know, I've been on all levels, whether they've been small knit rooms, the big stage, you know what I mean? Far in betweens. I've done it all. Going to corner, getting my name up, everything. So the one man that I know solidified my spot when it was no daylight, when it was hard to see where you would be successful at, was me. I validated myself all the time, every time. So when you ask me questions like this,
1: right,
0: it's hard to find. I don't know what answer they may be looking for. All I could...
1: Great answer.
0: Okay. Yeah.
1: That's a great answer.
0: Okay.
2: Simi-ka.
0: Okay.
2: Simi-ka.
3: And these niggas that co-sign.
0: Okay.
3: Soon as you step,
2: soon as you step, pop.